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1: 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Oh, now. Oh, now. Just the girl, let me see that.

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0: boss, another buckle of up. Yeah, let me know my sides and I got to know which one is gonna catch my flow. Cause I'm in on the vibes and I got my dough. What's another buckle of up? Yeah, let me look in the hype and I got to know. 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
1: oh no.
0: Just give me the light to the show. What's another buckle of hope? Yeah, let me know my sides and I got to know which one is gonna catch my flow. Coming out of the vibes and I got my dough. What's another buckle of hope? Yeah, let me look in the hype and I got to know. All right, buddy. Live again. Spiders, them beside of them. Liars, them. Ride of them. Hide of them. Right at him. Spider-Man. And again.
2: Just give me the light and start a show.
0: What's another buckle of hope? Yeah, let me know my sides and I got to know. Which one is gonna catch my flow? Cause I'm in the vibes and I got my dough. What's another buckle of hope? Yeah, let me look in the hype and I got to know. Protector. Inspector. Turn your inspector. 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Collector. 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Now your center.

0: no. 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Tell them looking high, but I got to know. Five of them. Five again. Players and the riders, them beside of them. Liars, them. Side of them, the kind of them. Hide of them. Ride of them. Spider-Man. Tell them, tell them now. Yeah.
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0: What's another buckle, I'm up. 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What's another buckle, I'm up.

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Just give me the light, just got to know. 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

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All gone. Paul Bearer.

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And there's so low. Mama always on her from the age of 10. She can't think of her, she can't think of her. Between some gal and man, just the money to spend.

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Most of y'all get some right reading your attitude. But some y'all wanna walk down your altitude. Yo, they know you're the one that's up. I'm not a Yankee, I'm not a Yankee, I'm not a Yankee, I'm not a Yankee, I'm not a Yankee, I'm not a Yankee, I'm not a Yankee, I'm not a Yankee, I'm not a Yankee, I'm not a Yankee, I'm not a Yankee, I'm not a Yankee, I'm not a Yankee, I'm not a Yankee, I'm not a Yankee, I'm not a Yankee, I'm not a Yankee, I'm not a Yankee, I'm not a Yankee, I'm not a Yankee, I'm not a Yankee, I'm not a Yankee, I'm not a Yankee, I'm not a Yankee, I'm not a Yankee, I'm not a Yankee, I'm not a Yankee, I'm not a Yankee, I'm not a Yankee, I'm not a Yankee, I'm not a Yankee, I'm not a Yankee, I'm not a Yankee, I'm not a Yankee, I'm not a Yankee, I'm not a Yankee, I'm not a Yankee, I'm not a Yankee, I'm not

0: 1:35, it's probably 11 minutes after the hour. All 6 o'clock. Yeah. Wow. Yeah, 6:11 right at the time. For me, so there are a few headlines that kind of grab my interest. Okay? Keep in mind, it is two for people. So if you have a particular song that you'd like to hear, or an artist that you want to hear from, then feel free to call me at 297-1075 if I'm having fun. Of course, I'll play. So, cost of living. How long have we been trying to get on top of this? Let me take this call. Not 1075, but one.
1: Yeah, Bruce, I forgot to catch you early. I put in my request. Maybe Lionel Richie, because I understand he's in the ICU. And I don't know what his condition is, but I'd like to hear a couple of these songs. You know, Lionel Richie.
0: You got it, sir.
1: Sorry to cut you in too, but you was about to say
0: that. No, that's cool. That's all right. Yes. We're working together.
1: There you go.
0: All right.
1: Anyway, have a great day.
0: Bye. Okay, buddy. Take care. Thanks for the call.
1: Okay. Bye-bye.
0: All right, so here we go. So, cost of living.

elbow. Because it looks like it's going to be the highest in China. How many of you know that Rhode Island? You know, you never got a book of rooms in Bermuda nowadays. It's crazy. It's crazy. And I often think of the gap, right? And that's why it seems as if to me, don't get me wrong, it just seems as if we are kind of pricing ourselves. It's like one of the things. So we are pricing ourselves out of the industry, right? Or we're after a certain market and not a one market that we just don't want. So we price it high and then, of course, it affects a certain kind of market. Again, you know, but the cost of living is changing. I mean, it's really good, you know. I often say, how is it that one establishment can sell a profit and understand it at one price, and a few doors down, that another establishment sells the same profit at a totally different price? It baffles me, right? And so, like, what are we really doing with this price control? Because it's the people that see it. Yes or no? I know I am.

What's affordable? What really is affordable when you think about it? Right? As the average two-bedroom, that's $4. Where, Brad, how are we going to do this?

crazy. Anyway, maybe, but something needs to happen, Brigida, because we got the people in trouble. The cost of living is just so insane. Anyway, if you're feeling it, give me a call. 297-1075. Let's talk about it. Let's do that for it, about it for a minute. I mean, it doesn't make sense to be quiet about it, right? Because we're all feeling it. Yes or no? Just leave it at half of the hour. It is not going to boost you. Still not going to say this time. I'm the teaser. I'm the teaser.

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1: All right, it's really, really hot morning to boot you here at Hot 107.5. Good morning, good night to each and every one of you this morning. It is now 6:32 for the 28 minutes to the hour of 7 o'clock. Our high today, 370 by low 80. Variable, Mr. Falcon. And of course, we expect a few showers, okay? Take your radio with you because you just never know. Bermuda, what's up with the prices? I'm talking about that this morning because that is one of our headlines. And of course, our question three about the revamp of Calvo Beach. Calvo Beach is going to be high end, on the high end retail. And we have so many high end retailers. I'm just wondering, what's the question? Are we actually pricing ourselves into a market that only elite can bump? Because I often ask myself, and I ask myself, because at the same time, everybody wants to meet a big deal, I guess. But I often ask myself, if I would not bring him, and I heard about this, I just said, too much of a type, so do what for me is better. Would I pay the price? That's what I like. Because we have some visitors to come here. They really want to come here. But it's just the market. They want to experience value. Like

And of course, he goes, "Damn it, bro. Why did you come to Bermuda? If you can't afford the price of food, what do you think? Think about it. Why? Right? But it has to be, the hours have to be pretty expensive. But I think we're only seeing part of some other things that I was doing. So it's kind of like, it's probably happening to me, right? So I was, last year I was in Miami. I took a taxi ride. Living far. We've been in the taxi for a long time. And when I got to my destination, the guy said $50. Thank you. I'm like, what? So I asked him, how long would it take you to walk back? Because that's what I was thinking. $50. So, many areas around the world are expensive, but at the same time, as an island, are we fighting off them on our feet? And are we really competing with some of our families? You know, that's the question, you know, that I think we should all consider. Yes or no? Yeah, it's expensive, you know, it's very expensive. Apple? Apple, like what, 12? You know, big Apple, like 12, 13 hours? Come on, where did they go? And they don't only say, after 3 or 4 days, they come on the road. Anyway, maybe 5 minutes, 80 hours, 7 o'clock, I love it. Hot morning to boot here on Hot 107.5. Of course, I'm

Lionel Richie, of course, remember Lionel Richie before he went on solo, he was a part of the Covenants. But this is not the one.

always a boost to hear at Hot 107.5. You want to go back to each day and let everybody tell you. It is now 10 minutes to the hour of 7 o'clock. Man, how time is flying. I had a privilege and a pleasure to hang out with some folks yesterday. Beautiful, two beautiful couples. And they booked me and they came on to go, hey, they booked me.

we call the year. So, can you guys come and take a thank you guys, thank you guys.

event. So, with that being said, at 9 minutes to the hour, it is Chiefs of Tuesday. It all the 2007, 1075, if you have a particular article up here, and you hear two calls from them, that's what I'll do. High to 87 degrees, I'll work 80. Variable, with some cloud cover, with a few

All right, Bermuda. Here we go. So, MPK, of course, he designed for me. And he mentioned this. He said, listen, you know, before I run, I try to encourage two other OBE members to run for the leadership because he's healthy. So, he came forward, and this one,

course, can be done. So a lot of stuff. All of them. Politics, man. It's 7 minutes to the hour. It is Hot Water the Boost here on Hot 107.5. Hey, we have time for this time. This is quite some time. This is Ruben Scotti. Remember when he won the American Idol? Well, here's my man Ruben.

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1: And that's who we are, man. It is Hot 105 here on Hot 105. Keep in mind, I'm here every Monday through Friday, 6 to 8. Play the hits that you want to hear. The hits from today and yesterday. We play the hits. Talking about hits, this one, hit the charge running. The charge running. And of course, I'm talking about losing started because it is Super Tuesday. Remember, this is a song that he kind of took the world by storm from where he won the American Idol.

Gracias.

This is the part of the game.

And that is what I am going to do.

Tropical Storm Storm and the Hurricane Weather Center. We're here on a Tuesday morning. We're starting off the Thunderstorm Advisory in effect this morning as lightning crackers continue to light up around Bermuda. Thunderstorm activity, especially west, south, and east of Hamilton. And a broader scale, Bermuda Weather Service radars indicating widespread scattered rain showers within 125 miles in all directions of Bermuda, moving very slowly to the east about 10 miles an hour. Some of the showers and storms have been locally heavy even overnight here in Bermuda. Well, in the meantime, the latest forecast models show us caught between the high pressure system over the eastern Atlantic, the opposing low pressure system north and west of us. This is all going to help promote summertime showers and thunder showers on a daily basis all the way through the weekend. In fact, there's even a hint of a weak cold front finally make its way into our area here late Sunday night, early Monday morning, and then with an ongoing pattern of wet weather even next week. So in the next 7 to 10 days, simply wet showers and thunderstorms. While expecting to see Tropical Storm Edward, a 40-mile-an-hour tropical storm off the Louisiana Gulf Coast of the U.S., will be inland around Galveston, Texas, around midday or shortly thereafter this afternoon as a 40 to 45-mile-an-hour tropical storm, more of a rain producer there than anything else. Another tropical wave continue to march their way off of Africa's west coast over the next 2 weeks, one right after another, but none of these are expected to significantly develop. Here in Bermuda, then, partly cloudy to cloudy, along with a 50% chance of scattered showers and thunder showers all through the rest of the week into the weekend. Our high temperatures each and every day, 87 Fahrenheit, 31 Celsius, the lows every night, drop down to 80 Fahrenheit, 27 Celsius, for the winds west-southwesterly today, 10 miles an hour.

just a few minutes from Barbados in August. Yeah, August. Yeah, he was at the Carapasta in Barbados. Yeah, so it was nice catching up with him because we were Pastor Corp and we were at Portland Island a few weeks ago. So it was good to see him in the film for them. As Biggie Irie, I don't know if you guys remember him, but he was

It is hot water to boost you here on Hot Water 75, 743. We've been very quickly to the 8 o'clock hour. Of course, 8 o'clock, I'm out of here, man. That's a lot of things to do, but it's always a pleasure hanging out with you guys. Of course, keep that in mind. Call a friend. Let them know that every Monday through Friday, 6 a.m. to 8 a.m., it's hot water to boost here on Hot Water 75. It is Pizza Pizza.

Maratonia, to the King Donia, then a road runner, who the hot sonia, we are get sour, we the young hour, we not get sour, just like tower, no easing up, we just warming up, just building up, piping up, just lighting up. Nice it up.

Hi, the new high time is pretty much up, man. It's 8 minutes to the hour. I'll see the clock, so I'm going to take 7:52. Thanks for hanging out with me this morning. Keep in mind, I'll be back tomorrow, just with like Wednesday. However, recapping very quickly, of course, we did touch base on a bit, just a bit. Of course, beautiful game, which is about documentary about Clyde Bascom, that won an award in Atlanta. So that's quite cool. And then questions raised over the revamp of Elbow Beach. That's going to be a high-end monthly hotel. And the cost of living continues to rise because of our gas mortgage. And then our team invited MPs to run for leadership in the OBA. And they say that he did before he cleared that morning. He talked to two leaders, two MPs. Yeah, so they had to be, because he tells that, you know, what he did. But he didn't reveal who he actually talked to. And then, of course, one of the folks that were said to be responsible for Tupac's first death, Davis, Captain Davis, of course, he brought him guilty for orchestrating the 1996 killing of Tupac. So we talked about that. It is Hot Morning with Boosie here on Hot 107.5. You guys be safe, be careful, my friend. Please don't silent drive, don't drink it. That's what life will be done to you. Come on. Back. I'm going to leave you with Stone Pop.

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I'm Jamal Hot. We'll help everyone see him today. Happy Tuesday. This is first day of the greatest month of the year. Yeah. Something special happens this month. Well, a lot of things special happen this month. But September, my birthday month. Always love September. It just makes sense. But honestly, it's really been my birthday because it's pumpkin season, fall, autumn. Well, everybody knows, this is not a debate. Everyone knows that autumn is the number one season of the four. Debating if you will, but every last person knows that autumn is the number one season. Let's be honest, winter, too cold. Spring, allergies. Summer, too hot. Autumn, that's right. We're getting there. We are getting there. I'm excited. I'm happy. It's September, folks. May September last as long as it can. Indeed. All right, folks. Well, greetings, everyone, and thanks for making us part of your daily routine. What does it take to be Bermuda's Nurse of the Year? We've got the 2026 Nurse of the Year. My team is something bomb. Yes. Looking forward to this conversation. I'm always interested to learn people's journeys and their stories into something like nursing, which is probably one of the most important careers around the world. Like, there are nursing shortages everywhere. So, we're really looking forward to not only celebrating and commemorating this woman, but also learning about her journey and her story so far. The Daily K is going to be number one. Number one. Yeah, that's what we're going to go with. We're number one. We're not going too far back. All right, folks, don't forget to subscribe to our website, follow us on all of our 50 different stay up to date with all that we have going on, help us put on the mic as we do our part to continue to improve our community. We've got 9/11 Island Girls is my favorite month, my favorite season, my birth month, team loves it. Indeed, it's special. It is special. It's all month. Jen Ingham says, good morning, Jamal and TDA family. It's super awesome to be back in the TDA show. September already, my friends Sharon and Darlene are in the 21st of September. Awesome month indeed. Absolutely. First, well, let's give you the question of the morning. What are your thoughts on MPs becoming independent after being voted in under a political party? Well, one of my political predictions for 2026 is that Robert King would not be leader of the opposition in the One Bermuda Alliance by the end of the year. Well, that prediction came true within the first few months, and now reports are saying that Mr. King has resigned from the ODA altogether. Interesting, right? But something about

0: bigger than Robert King. Now, this isn't the first time we see a Superman who resigned from the political party they were elected under and continue sitting in Parliament as an independent. Personally, I don't think it should happen. When people go to the polls, yes, they're voting for an individual, but they're also voting for the party that person represents, its platform, and potentially who forms the government or opposition. So if an MP decides it can no longer represent that party, I believe they should also resign their seat and contest a body lesson. Let the constituents decide again. If they believe in you beyond the party, they'll vote you back in, right? This is where the political reality becomes important, though. Independent candidates haven't exactly enjoyed much electoral success in modern Bermuda. So when someone leaves a party or keeps the seat they won under that party's banner, it's understandable that people will question whether that's truly respecting the mandate voters gave them. Now, the Robert King situation also raises some interesting political questions. What does this mean for the One Bermuda alignment? And if the Bermuda Progressive Labour Party is preparing for its own leadership election, what happens to Bermuda's wider political landscape depending on who wins and loses it? Is there a future political home somewhere for Mr. Robert King? If he genuinely finished with party politics and prepared to move forward as an independent? I don't know. And I'm not going to speak for him. This isn't really about where Robert King goes. For me, it's about whether our system needs to change. If you genuinely believe the party you were elected under no longer represents you, fair enough. People and things change. However, the voters should have the opportunity to decide whether they still want you representing them under new circumstances. I say resign the seat. Contest it again. Make your case to the people. And if they believe in what you were saying, they'll vote you back in. Yet, to me, Lisa, audience, what are your thoughts? This is the daily stuff of Working by Texas Press Secure. What are your thoughts on MPs becoming independent after being voted in under a political party? Think about it. Come back.
1: People's ACW, located at King Edward VII Memorial Hospital, carries over-the-counter medicines, toys, cards, and even toiletries.

Ireland, and welcome back to the show. This is the Daily Hour. This is the Daily Discussion. Welcome back to our question. So you see the question down bottom. What are your thoughts on MP becoming independent after voting in or being voted in under a political party? And also, there's the poll question. Should MPs leave their political party after contest a by-election? One for yes, two for no. Again, should members of parliament leave their political party, right, the party that we elected under, have to contest a by-election? One for yes, two for no. Now, again, the case we're using today, obviously, Robert King, the former opposition leader, he resigned as a member of parliament for the Lumbermuir Alliance. Fair, right? He's no longer aligned with the party. But knowing that we had a record number of independent candidates, in February 2025, and not one was successful, I think this is a slap in the face to the electorate. Now again, this is not the first time this has happened. The Honorable William Ferber also resigned from the UDP instead of an independent before 1444. And there have been others. I have always believed that there should be a rule in place, but of course, this is a Westernist system. Not sure what we can choose about it. I find it disingenuous. I don't like it. When I go to the polls, yes, I'm voting for the individual, but I am also voting of the bigger picture, what they represent. Have I voted for an independent? Yes, I have voted for an independent in my life. Have I voted for people in political parties? Yes. I still have. And that's why this is even more serious to me. It's dangerous. Because also, people don't believe that independents can get things done for them and represent them. So I believe that I'm in Robert King's constituency, and I vote for him under the Lumbermuir Alliance, I would be disappointed. I would be extremely disappointed. That goes for William Ferber as well, the Honorable William Ferber. Right vote, now to his credit, he did cross the floor and he's won numerous elections. But if Mr. King believes the same, he's won Ferber one day under the PLP, not as an independent. However, I believe this one person has been in the game so long, he probably could be successful as an independent. Well, I say, what does the candidate have to lose? If you truly believe that the people voted for you and they want you, they may actually vote you back in as an independent. But I truly believe there should be a by-election if someone resigns from the party they were elected under. Or maybe the political affiliation. I think it's a dangerous president for them. But what are your thoughts on this? What are your thoughts on MPs becoming independent after being voted in, right? After being voted in under a political party? What are your thoughts? Let's go to the audience. We've got Dr. Keenan says a great email, and
we've got civilians, as I agree with you, Janelle. And again, I don't want to focus on Robert King because he's not the first one to happen, but this is the most recent case. Dr. Thielen says it's party politics. He has now used the ABA votes to be independent. Man up, I have won. I don't like it. None of us should like it. If you believe the people voted for you, if you believe the people want you, then resign and contest the body election. But then he says, where's my thoughts to know? Will he have the support of the community as an independent? He can have that vote. The entire system needs to change. Sometimes the Richardson says, generally, it appears to be undemocratic. We need to amend the Constitution to force those to join Parliament as a member of a party or with an independent but then join the party and then become independent, to have to resign their seat and face a democratic re-election. I agree. But the reason I highly doubt any politicians would push for this is because most of them don't probably even align with the ideology of the party they're part of. They just see it as a way to get in and get what they can to themselves. That's probably why they wouldn't push for it. Think about the number of people in the PLP who were once of the United Bermuda Party. There are 60 that are considered the leaders in the party. Look, I know people can change. I know organizations evolve. But a political ideology is not something.

make the changes, but you don't have the numbers. This is just another waste of time, and the people who voted for no representation again. I agree. This island has no true democracy and there's no opposition whatsoever. Thank you so much. I appreciate the comment so much. Because I think that's the most concerning thing, is that the people who voted for Mr. King or any person under a political party that then seem to become independent, how are you seeing representing the people? Like, how can you? You don't have the numbers to really make a difference. Does this mean you're going to be now voting with the governing party who already has an advantage?

already from the site a lot. Two issues of us. Some of these people said that I do agree with some of the individual opinions on the independent rest, but this island has minuscule opposition against the Clinton administration, which is basically come off the rails, in my opinion. I will keep saying that after the deep power corrupts, absolutely. There should always be space for people who think outside the party lines, but how about they build the boat before they jump ship? And by boat, I mean party. But you know what I'm saying. I agree. I can't disagree with anything you said. You bought it this morning. I absolutely agree. The opposition is already weak. You weakened it. Right? You think this individual has only been a member of parliament for just over 2 years. That also speaks to the One Bermuda Alliance recruitment policy. You're recruiting people like this. I don't know. How are you all feeling in C10? Anyone in C10? How are you all feeling? Dr. K. Milama says, we have the next general election, to be coming if we should continue. Would a body like to make a difference based on the current composition? Yes, it would. Because there may be things that happen between now and the next general election that Mr. King or that Reverend C10 can represent the people for and make a difference. I just think it's unfortunate and it's unfair. Dr. Freeman says politics has become monetary, aka money. Okay? Then anyone says we nailed it 100% in all this, staying on for their game. What else? What other reason? Audience, this is your daily discussion brought to you by Titan Express and Secure. What are your thoughts on MPs becoming independent after being voted in under a political party? And should MPs who leave their party have to contest a by election? One for yes, two for no. What are your thoughts? Conversation bothers me a lot. A lot. Really does. And nothing can change because there's no will from the people to change it. There's no will from the politicians to change it because they want to leave the options open. On the other side, away from this, and we'll probably talk about it on another show, about the OVA's stability and direction and ability. Paul Hicks off the second says, I completely agree with you as far as relying on one's feet. After having different political ideologies, unfortunately, both parties have a similar ideology. They're just black or white. I actually disagree. I think that the One Bermuda Alliance is more business friendly. I do. I think our ideology is to be more business friendly. While I think the PLP is to appear to be more blue collar friendly, I think the PLP are unable to fulfill their agenda or fulfill their mandate because they have not yet figured out, unfortunately, how to apply some of the socialist like agenda in the capitalist arena. And I'm not making excuses for them, but being opposition is easy. Governing with their mandate is actually difficult. That's what I'm learning. When they do try stuff, it doesn't make sense based on our economy, right? And how it operates. Like, you literally have to burn everything down and rebuild it to PLP to be successful based on, what the party is created to do. So, that's my perspective. Jeanette Rules says that, yes, they could resign. Okay? All right, Rhonda, we're going to read this from the slide. It's too much, but I better keep your comments short. Members, this is what I'm going to be referring to, so it's not about you. Keep your comments short and direct. Okay?
Father Trump says, I might be mistaken, but I believe that Trump was the alien MP that literally crossed the floor of the event from being an MP of one party and became an MP of another party in region. Remember, you're correct, from my memory as well, Wanda. All others, including the UDP that are now sitting and PLP all became independent for a period of time. Maybe that's the strategy, but in my opinion, he lost the difference in race back in February when the ADA went behind Greater Force and tossed him out without any input from the constituents. No, I think you're absolutely correct on Wanda. We've got Dorian says, R. Tate is in Robert Keane. And only if an elite can be engaged is desperate when they put him forward, and now they are paying for it. Well, yeah, that's exactly Michael Donkey's case for replacement. Oh, my.

far for COVID, but the result, you all, 67% of you, who said that MPs who use a political party should have to contest

we'll go to a meeting icon to be brought to you by ZipX. Then we'll do a day of the year. We'll go to commercial break, and we are celebrating a very special person today. For the 2026 message of the year, we always have them on. And I'm really looking forward to celebrating yet another person who's doing the work of the people. All right? Thank you so much.

0: brought to you by the great folks at Zippo's, and back to you.
1: I absolutely love people in my home spirit. It's about learning things about people, finding.
0: I didn't know that existed.
1: So, big up to Dr. Edward Harris for meeting the latest from the United Home.
0: All right. Well, first,
1: it's time for Days of the Year. And today is World Letter Writing Day. I want to ask you, I'm not judging. When was the last time you took a pen and wrote a letter on a piece of paper? When was the last time you took a pen and wrote a letter on a piece of paper? No. I couldn't tell you that. I write cards, but I still write a card and mail it. Like on my birthday a couple of years

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I'm going to say, yes, because that's the last time I did it. So 2023 for me, folks, how about you? The last time you did it. People, you all, you're quiet. You don't do it. Wow. 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

0: take our first break. After the break, we'll be back with our Nurse of the Year next season. Looking forward to the conversation. Stay with us.
1: Just one.

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Stay up to date with all that we have going on. Help us grow beyond the mic as we do our part to continue to improve our community. All right, so it is World Letter Writing Day. I asked you, when was the last time you've written a letter? All of it, the plus cards like you. You've got these names that I write every day, and I write scriptures, and I write my thoughts on it. I love writing. It's been a while since I wrote my son Sharon in the USA. You know what I mean? Please write Sharon today. Hello, Suzanne. We've got Evelyn and Barbara says, university days, reading letters, and I like you to now writing cards. Then we've got Charles H. Justin Sessions, who says, I couldn't tell you. I got upset when I asked to sign a receipt on a store or a restaurant. It means nothing on days now. You know what? Crazy. You don't really have to sign anything in those stores. No, unless it's a restaurant. They make that tip or whatever, but yeah. All right, folks. Well, we usually always take time to celebrate and commemorate

0: were female in front of the hospital board. And there was a hesitance from the nurse at the bedside, and I moved to leadership, also teaching at the Bermuda College as an adult faculty member. I have two children, and I lost my husband just in the heart of COVID, 2020.
1: Oh, I'm very sorry to hear that.

what makes it my commitment is an opportunity to do that meaningful difference in somebody's life. As my career progresses, I develop a passion for the care of the older adults and general overall long-term care.

0: because I like to hear. And so I trained as a cosmetologist and then sent myself to nursing school.
1: I'd love to hear. Audience, if you have any questions or comments for nursing, you can send them through. Now, one of the things, you know, my mom was very sick. I already had an understanding of the important role that nurses play, but as I was at the hospital and I saw firsthand nurses in action, I understood that it required a tremendous compassion and patience and true resilience. What experiences throughout your career have the

30 years. Now that I have this platform, I want to encourage nurses to recognize their own worth, support one another, and remind young people that nursing profession makes a significant difference in one's life. I'm still getting used to being in the spotlight,

keep fighting and horrible and uncertain. When people are ill, they can lose a sense of control. Family may be overwhelmed and unsure of what to expect. As a nurse, I can bring not only the clinical knowledge,

0: caring and very compassionate.
1: These are quite a few comments from the audience. Let's start with Manuela's asking, have many patients ever made you feel like changing your profession?

0: been an asset for you as a nurse?
1: Pardon?
0: Has faith been an asset for you as a nurse?
1: Yes, yes. I honestly, I pray, and I am a God-fearing person, and yes, it's the faith and dedication to commit into fear. So it both hand in hand.
0: It's got 12 requests for session. Asking, what brought you to Bermuda initially? How have the physical changes at King Edward Memorial Hospital and/or technology

got us, and that will, given the recent discussions regarding the role of APNs, many think they will have more of autonomy in the future. What's an APN?

0: God, tonight we fill with God, thank you for your service to the community of Bermuda. Christian, will remind us that strong leader is guidance and to shape the lives of those within her directorship.
1: I'm glad I read that correctly. I wrote that dictatorship. I'm so struck by it. But speak to us, how important is being in a leadership position field like nursing? How important is being in a leadership position?
2: How important
1: is being in a leadership position in a field like nursing?

0: kinds of care.
1: Salty Justice Sessions is another that's thought about the challenges at KUNH. How is it that patients and families should maybe frustrated a lot of the time?

share the work that yourself and your colleagues continue to do. We keep hearing about the nursing shortages around the world. I think the first time I ever heard of it was September 11, 2001, after the events I was hit. I was school in Huntsville, Alabama, and they were trying to get some agents to sit to us, and you understood even back then, not 25 years ago, and here we are today, and it's even more dire. Before you head out,

Alrighty, welcome back to this show. Thanks again to 2020 for taking us to do the next meeting, for stopping by. Thanks for what you see in the thank you and celebrate her for the work that she's doing. So, just want to give a big shout out to the AP Group of Companies, who's just speaking from your mental health, and doing super fun and deliver up to Hot 107.5, and showing that we can pump into rural areas. This is the most important community conversations. So, time for the day and play brought to you by the Media Center and all the other websites. Well, from here, follow the Media Center on Facebook, Instagram, Twitter, and TikTok to find out why it's for me to say, sure, you can model. Are you ready? Do you remember when? Everyone's familiar with this. But I'm going to ask you this. Who was my very first co-host?

election, the 2025 election, yet none were successful. We cannot make them believe that we should be okay with anyone being voted in by a political party or under a political party, and then becoming an independent. Is okay. We should not be okay with that. We had some of the best candidates run as independents in the last general election.

We've got to be better. It's like the conversation with last minute. I love to celebrate people, man. I do. One of the challenges I feel in life is we don't give enough people to follow us while they're there. And while I understand that most of us don't do anything for the followers, we need others to support them love, to support our families, and give back to our community. Recognition

0: glory, the work of people like these servants, and they should continue to be recognized for the impact that she's making. The pastor. All right, folks, time for the daily quote. Here's your daily inspiration. This is from my book, The Journey Within. And it's very short, but I'm sure you'll get it. The ability to understand those who disagree isn't an art, it's respect. Is that what you hear? Thank you, Carl. You know, you can read those in the room. There's another.
1: All right, folks. Time to head out, but don't forget to subscribe on our website. 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As always, we appreciate you, love you, and thank you for making us part of the daily routine. If all goes well, we'll be back to do this again with you tomorrow. I'm Jamal Hoffman, and please do make it a safe and a great day. We are.

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Hey, this one is my son. No, I'm his son. Daddy, love you, boy. Everybody making the best of what they got. Hey, hey, look, I know the police always working, but they never pay. They make a shit, they got a better home. Oh, man, I get a feeling in this room, but if I look into my son's eyes, I still see his innocence. I see my inner child and him, it's still the reminiscence. Me and his mama had a children, man. And the confidence you lose, you could build again. The only one I'm on, very skilled. I'm only making plans out of passing on. One day my baby gon' have babies, then I'm gon' be gone. The way time moving, it really won't be long. I'm praying for every moment. I gotta teach him that it's more than a rat race, more than a cash chase. And if you chase cash, that just means that it's running away. Instead of training with company, my wife has the world done to me. Put the people up for how they live, not what they done for me. Don't let them lose only 3 of the 4 agreements. Gotta start applying everything that I'm doing. The tragedy of losing kids will never come. I think about Trayvon, Breon, my neighbor, D-Time. Praying for the day.

We play the hit.

0: day, Bermuda. 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And I'm Maya Palacio. So Bermuda's political landscape has shifted again, this time with former opposition leader Robert King leaving the One Bermuda Alliance and choosing to sit in Parliament as an independent. King, who represents Smith's North, says his values and the direction of the OBA no longer align, telling the public he believes he can better serve his constituents without being bound by party politics. So King was elected to Parliament in 2024 by election. He retained his seat in last year's general election and was then elected OBA leader in September 2025. But then you may recall that just months later, he was removed as opposition leader following a vote of no confidence from members of his parliamentary team.
1: This is a decision that was taken after careful reflection over a period of months, and this is the natural conclusion of that process. It's not meant to be compulsive. It's a decision based on how can I best serve the needs of the community that I serve. And that chose as the reason why
0: King says he is not leaving politics, but instead wants the freedom to support policies he believes are good for Bermuda and challenge those he does not. His departure leaves the OBA with 10 MPs in the House of Assembly alongside 25 PLP members and now one independent. It also marks the first time Bermuda has had an independent MP since before the 2017 general election. Foreign opposition leader Ben Smith has responded by saying he respects King's decision and wishes him well, while insisting the OBA remains united, focused, and determined to provide Bermuda with what he describes as a strong alternative government. And the Progressive Labour Party, however, sees it differently, saying King's resignation represents a significant crisis for the opposition and further weakens the OBA's effectiveness. The PLP says it will now engage with King as it would any other member of Parliament. And all of this political movement comes as the governing party prepares for a major change of its own. Bermuda is not only weeks away from the contest that is expected to determine the island's next premier. Former Finance Minister Curtis Dickinson and Economy and Labour Minister Jason Hayward are competing to replace David Burt as PLP leader at the party's annual conference at the end of October. Because the PLP holds government, the successful candidate is expected to become premier, and that race has already generated debate over the party's delegate and membership rules, with PLP delegates ultimately responsible for choosing both the next leader and deputy leader. Premier Burt says he intends to formally resign as premier and leave cabinet on November the 2nd, although he plans to remain in Parliament as a backbencher. So between an independent now sitting in the House, an opposition adjusting once again, and a new premier just weeks away, Bermuda's political landscape could look very different by the end of this year. Closing out Bermuda, September is Recovery Month in Bermuda with a focus on hope, treatment, and the reminder that recovery is possible. The Department for National Drug Control will host activities throughout the month, including Purple Socks to support Recovery Day on September 4th, a community information session on September 14th, and a candlelight vigil of hope and remembrance on September 30th at Victoria Park. The DNDC says the goal is to highlight available support, celebrate people in recovery, and encourage greater understanding around substance use and mental health. And that is your Inter-Island Communications News Brief. It's brought to you by Bermuda Healthcare Services and the Brown Darrell Clinic. I'm Maya Palacio. Please remember to buckle your helmets and drive safely, Bermuda.

Locally, widely scattered showers and thunder showers, the high this afternoon,

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What? We just gotta wake up.

Yeah, it's been on the Chinese woman, the hurricane weather center. Remember, you know, we've been watching some isolated showers and thunder showers during the course of the day today, especially the west and southwest of Hamilton. In the meantime, the Bermuda Weather Service has extended the thunderstorm advisory accordingly. Then entered this afternoon for our area. And on a broader scale, we'll take a look at the Bermuda Weather Service radar. Now, picking up on just some isolated widest scattered showers, mostly well to the west, well to the south, well to the southeast of Hamilton. And movement of the shower activity is rather slow because of light winds moving towards the east and southeast about 5 miles an hour, barely any movement at all. If you look at the latest forecast models, the model is suggesting that it's caught between a strong east advantage high pressure system, low pressure toward north and west, even a cold front will be approaching it from the north end over the weekend. And so the weather will continue unsettled. That is, skies will likely stay very cloudy with a 20-25% wide scatter hit in the shower, isolated from the shower, not only for this afternoon, but really all through the rest of the week and weekend. While daytime highs each and every day are topping at around 88 Fahrenheit, 31 Celsius, quite warm, quite humid, lows at night at around 80 Fahrenheit, 27 Celsius, at least for this afternoon, with early winds 10 to 15 miles an hour. The latest in the tropics, we have 50 mile an hour, gradually strengthening tropical storm Edward, located off the southwest Louisiana coast of the U.S., forecast to move inland early this afternoon along the upper Texas coast around Port Arthur, Texas, a small area. Could have strong 50 to 60 mile an hour winds, but for the most part, that area is just receiving some beneficial rainfall. Also in the tropics, multiple tropical waves are moving from east to west out of Africa through the Atlantic into the Caribbean. We have still a fair amount of high level wind that's causing these tropical waves to disperse, and as a result, no new tropical pressure storm formation expected in the Atlantic basin over the next 2 weeks. Once again, locally, widespread showers and thunder showers, the high this afternoon,

Bye. Yeah.

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Could be okay. They know what's up.

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1: Thank you.

I'm gonna be a little bit of a

the world. 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

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And I'm Maya Palacio. So Bermuda's political landscape has shifted again, this time with former opposition leader Robert King leaving the One Bermuda Alliance and choosing to sit in Parliament as an independent. King, who represents Smith's North, says his values and the direction of the OBA no longer align, telling the public he believes he can better serve his constituents without being bound by party politics. So King was elected to Parliament in 2024 by election. He retained his seat in last year's general election and was then elected OBA leader in September 2025. But then you may recall that just months later, he was removed as opposition leader following a vote of no confidence from members of his parliamentary team.

King says he is not leaving politics, but instead wants the freedom to support policies he believes are good for Bermuda and challenge those he does not. His departure leaves the OBN with 10 MPs in the House of Assembly alongside 25 PLP members and now one independent. It also marks the first time Bermuda has had an independent MP since before the 2017 general election. Foreign opposition leader Ben Smith has responded by saying he respects King's decision and wishes him well, while insisting the OBA remains united, focused, and determined to provide Bermuda with what he describes as a strong alternative government. And the Progressive Labour Party, however, sees it differently, saying King's resignation represents a significant crisis for the opposition and further weakens the OBA's effectiveness. The PLP says it will now engage with King as it would any other member of parliament. And all of this political movement comes as the governing party prepares for a major change of its own. Bermuda is not only weeks away from the contest that is expected to determine the island's next premier. Former Finance Minister Curtis Dickinson and Economy and Labour Minister Jason Hayward are competing to replace David Burt as PLP leader at the party's annual conference at the end of October. Because the PLP holds government, the successful candidate is expected to become premier, and that race has already generated debate over the party's delegate and membership rules, with PLP delegates ultimately responsible for choosing both the next leader and deputy leader. Premier Burt says he intends to formally resign as premier and lead cabinet on November the 2nd, although he plans to remain in parliament as a backbencher. So between an independent now sitting in the House, an opposition adjusting once again, and a new premier just weeks away, Bermuda's political landscape could look very different by the end of this year. Closing out Bermuda, September is Recovery Month in Bermuda, with a focus on hope, treatment, and the reminder that recovery is possible. The Department for National Drug Control will host activities throughout the month, including Purple Socks to support Recovery Day on September 4th, a community information session on September 14th, and a candlelight vigil of hope and remembrance on September 30th at Victoria Park. The DNDC says the goal is to highlight available support, celebrate people in recovery, and encourage greater understanding around substance use and mental health. And that is your Inter-Island Communications News Brief. It's brought to you by Bermuda Healthcare Services and the Brown Darrell Clinic. I'm Maya Palacio. Please remember to buckle your helmets and drive safely, Bermuda.

last night on the Boston Chinese phone, the hurricane weather center. Here in Bermuda, we've been watching some isolated showers and thunder showers during the course of the day today, especially the west and southwest of Hamilton. In the meantime, the Bermuda Weather Service has extended the thunderstorm advisory accordingly. Then into this afternoon for our area. And on a broader scale, we'll take a look at the Bermuda Weather Service radar. Now, picking up on just some isolated broader scale showers, mostly well to the west, well to the south, well to the southeast of Hamilton. And movement of the shower activity is rather slow because of light winds moving towards the east and southeast about 5 miles an hour, barely any movement at all. If you look at the latest forecast models, the model suggesting that it's caught between a strong east Atlantic high pressure system, low pressure for north and west, even a cold front will be approaching from the north end over the weekend. And so the weather will continue unsettled. Then the skies will actually stay variably cloudy with a 20-25% blind scare of hit in the shower, isolated thunder shower, not only for this afternoon, but really long through the rest of the week and weekend. While daytime highs each and every day are topping at around 88 Fahrenheit, 31 Celsius, quite warm, quite humid, lows at night at around 80 Fahrenheit, 27 Celsius, at least for this afternoon, this will be wind 10 to 15 miles an hour. The latest in the tropics, we have 50 mile an hour, gradually strengthening tropical storm Edward, located off the southwest Louisiana coast of the U.S., forecast to move inland early this afternoon along the Afro-Texas coast around Fort Arthur, Texas, in a small area. Could have strong 50 to 60 mile an hour winds. For the most part, that area is just receiving some beneficial rainfall. Also in the tropics, multiple tropical waves are moving from east to west out of Africa through the Atlantic into the Caribbean. We have

Nobody see him. Nobody see him. Never the same. Never the same. Never the same. Inna the game. Never the same. Never the same. Healing the lame. Never the same. Them are the same. Them are refrain. Take out the pain. Sever the chain. Never remain. Took out the shame.

Liberty, Brooklyn, feeling the limb, never be fear. Tim, Tim, tend on my brain. Game, the fame, the team, still. Claim, game.